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1: 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I'm going to...
0: Thank you, sir.

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0: I'll be clear from last 3687.

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Right. 206 near Malvis Brook, Connecticut. Boy King 50136. 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

0: crash detection motor vehicle accident area, Stairway 17 eastbound, just before exit 89. 411 larceny, 410 dispute. Road 429 investigation.
1: State 30 and

Medic Fire, Hancock EMS, iPhone crash detection, State Highway 17, eastbound, near exit 89. No contact with the caller.

0: nearly 17 eastbound near exit 89, iPhone crash detection. No contact with subscriber.
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0: 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I'm en route.
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0: Just advised, nothing thus far from Hancock to the exit 89, Fisher City exit. We're proceeding towards East Branch, and then we will loop around on the county road, but again, thus far nothing.
1: That's received. Going to Hancock 5, did you copy?

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0: 911 ain't got five. I've traveled Old 17 approximately 4 miles towards Hancock from Fishers Eddy with no findings. At this point, I'm going to put it as unfounded. You can have Hancock units return to quarters and stand down.
1: Sorry, Hancock 1762.
2: 62 copy, same findings on 17. We're back to service.
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They've traveled up and down 17. No findings. You can stand down at this time.

11300. 11300.

you should be on the lookout. It's Highway 28, intersection of County Highway 38 towards Andes. Car reporting gray, Ford, Super Duty, bearing Eric Reg, Michael, David, Sam, 3011. Brake checking caller, erratic operator. Again, be on the lookout. It's Highway 28, near the intersection of County Highway 38, Middletown, towards Andes. Car reporting gray, Super Duty, Ford, bearing Eric Reg, Michael, David, Sam, 3011. Brake checking caller, erratic operator. That one's clear. That one's 17.

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0: Received. 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
0: 2149. 7-4 first responders, second activation. First responders, second activation. You're responding 3180 County Highway 9, Town of Davenport, for a 55-year-old female, chest pain, ALS response. Davenport, first responders, second activation. Davenport, first responders, second activation. You're responding 3180 County Highway 9, Town of Davenport, for a 55-year-old female, chest pain, ALS response. Now on standby, 2150.

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You're responding 3180 County Highway 9 for a 55-year-old female, chest pain, ALS response. 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You're responding 3180 County Highway 9, town of Davenport for a 55-year-old female, chest pain, ALS response. 911 standby 2200.

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1: 5-4, dude, over.
0: Oh, 61, that's a negative. That's two.
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0: On 2206. I believe it's going to be 136 West Main Street. The caller is going to be at 162 West Main Street.
1: Receive.
0: 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The light is still going to be on the house.

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3: You're going to have a tree line to your east and your north. 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You are on a flat field next to the baseball.
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0: Highway 23 in the area of Burkess Hill Road, County Davenport. 411 complaint, 415 complaint, DOTA, 49 certification.
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0: 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Advising 126, correction, eastbound at 1261, came up upon a disabled vehicle. The vehicle has attempted to contact a tow through their insurance company, but the insurance company continues canceling the tow. The driver is requesting next available. Would you like to start them?
1: Yes, do you have the location of the vehicle, too?
0: The location is VCD Highway 23 in the area of Burkess Hill Road. It's going to be a Toyota minivan, Ohio registration, King Sam William 2676. Again, King Sam William 2676.
1: Proceed.
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0: 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What? 1261 advising, we have law en route from Oneonta. We contacted BRRS. 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
1: Delaware to 2235 Mauritius. I advise the tow operator. 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
1: Going to be clear. Vehicle removed from the roadway, back in service. 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

0: 523 Delaware traffic.
1: G3, go ahead.
0: Yeah, 30 near the cemetery, New York. 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

0: 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Suspicious activity. 1315 County Highway 22, Tunnel Wolf. 411 complaint. Door 245 certification.
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2: Either 23 is definitely out of service.
0: Received. 20, you're going to be my close available unit. If you could respond 1315 County Highway 22, Town Wolf for suspicious activity. Car reporting there's somebody knocking on his door. Unknown how many people. They're not saying anything, just banging on the door hard. They say they've been there for approximately 5 minutes.
2: See, it's going to be extended.

Richards advising Carr State's the person that was knocking has walked away. They did not say anything. He did not see anybody walking around the house or looking in the windows.

1C20. Just advising, caller states he believes he sees a flashlight on the property between the porch and the road. States he only sees one flashlight. Nothing heard still.

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You're responding 69 Main Street, apartment B Boy, for a fire alarm activation. 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You're responding 69 Main Street, apartment B Boy, for a fire alarm activation. 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

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You're responding 69 Main Street, apartment B boy, for a fire alarm activation. 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
0: Stanford 9, are you going to be clear of that scene?
2: Yes, sir, I'm clear. Thank you.

Sydney EMF. 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Sydney EMS. Sydney EMS, need your response. 1835 Cummings Road, town of Masonville. 79-year-old female, sick person, BLS response, Doshin by 357.

463. 63 here in Rue, and 5Z. A car stage woke up and had to stage the oxy code.

Sydney 2463, advising the caller states this has been going on around since around 6 p.m. The shaking was worse than it is now. The door should be unlocked. The house is going to be yellow.

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Operations Bolo, Bolo information only. Be on the lookout near US State Highway 23, crossroads of County Highway 33, for a Volkswagen four-door hatchback, unable to maintain lane, high rate of speed, bearing New York registration, Lincoln Paul Robert 8210. Again, Lincoln Paul Robert 8210. Again, be on the lookout for a Volkswagen hatchback, white in color, high rate of speed, going over the white line, State Highway 23 in the area of County Highway 33, heading towards Stanford. Doors clear, 547.

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an EMS. You're responding 2789 Franklin Depot Road, town of Sydney, for an 85-year-old female, difficulty breathing. ALS response. Sydney EMS. Sydney EMS. You're responding 2789 Franklin Depot Road, town of Sydney, for an 85-year-old female, difficulty breathing. ALS response. Now listing by 619.

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1: 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I mean, 9-year-old female complaining of diarrhea and vomiting. Patient does have a pacemaker as well.
0: 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What floor was this on?

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1: That's suspended, insurance not in effect. Expires 7/24/27 on a 2019 GMC Savannah, color black. Registered to Agron Hazka, showing A. Suspended E. Edward. Expires date of birth 28. Mm-hmm. 908.

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2: Hancock Fire, need a response to World's End Road, Stockport Road, Hancock, York Fire District. 3 down on wires, blocking the entire roadway. Hancock Fire. Hancock Fire, need a response. World's End Road, Stockport Road, Hancock, York Fire District. For a tree down on wires, blocking the entire roadway. That was clear. 955.

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0: What's the EPA on the highway department?
2: Delaware.
1: I'm not looking at the time.
3: No problem.

responders, or the EMS. Get a response to 28652, State Highway 23, Harpers Field, Robinson Terrace. 83-year-old male, fallen with head injury. Stanford first responders, head of EMS.

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1: 576.
0: Yeah, Delaware, New York, Lincoln, Henry, Mary, 7832. New York, Lincoln, Henry, Mary, 7832.
1: Received, standby.
2: Hancock EMS, need a response to 1268 Winterdale Road, Buckingham Township. 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
1: Delaware Station, total information, erratic operator. Currently getting on I-88 westbound exit 9. Be on the lookout for a semi-truck, silver trailer, PA registration, Paul Tom 94157.
3: Delaware
1: vehicle unable to maintain lane. Again, bullet hole information. Currently getting on 88 exit 9 westbound heading into Chenango County. Be on the lookout for a semi-truck, silver trailer,
3: Hancock,
1: call Tom 94157, call reporting unable to maintain lane.

0: 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I'm going to be a complete return and Hancock EMS remains on scene.
1: 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Was that a motorized scooter?
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0: 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Delaware County Medic 51, Delaware County 3263. 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
4: Medical associations, prior complaint, bolo information, I-88 eastbound, right. Your exit 10. Report of a small gray sedan.
1: Delaware 3263.
4: Going eastbound, going westbound and eastbound lane. Again, I-88 eastbound, a small gray sedan going the wrong way in traffic.
5: 901-890.
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0: 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Pray complained two car head
1: on.
0: I-88 eastbound, exit 10, Unadilla.
2: Hospital 10-11.
3: Sydney Fire and EMS, AMR, need a response. I-88 eastbound near exit 10 for a two-car head-on collision, one vehicle going the wrong way on the side of the highway. Sydney Fire and EMS, AMR.
2: Sydney 2462.
4: 46.
2: 462, we'll be responding. Be advised, we do have two crews in service. Would you like the other truck?
4: That's affirmative. You can send both over there. It's going to be exit 10 near mile 136 eastbound lane.
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3: Eastbound, exit 10. Two car motor vehicle accident, head on collision.
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0: One call reported no injuries in the one vehicle, unsure about the other vehicle. We do have fire and EMS.
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2: 553.
0: 553, just got a call, trespass in progress, 231 Johnson Circle in the village. Caller is not in the area, was told by a landscaper that there's multiple tents on the property.
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1: 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This is just a very minor accident on the shoulder.

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0: 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You're on scene. 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
0: Lotus 16.
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2: Kind of broken up, I can understand what you're saying.

0: 16 for 10, 10 minutes. Received. Be advised that the units are returning. Chiefs will be back in service momentarily, I'll advise.
1: 11-18.
2: I was advised by a party here that there might be an individual calling landline for us in regards to this. If they do so, if you could transfer them over or let me know.
3: Received to 11-18.
4: Did you say the address was 231 Johnston Circle?
3: That's affirmative, 231 Johnston Circle.
4: Received, I believe I'm going to be out at that address. It appears to be just an empty lot. 701.
3: 1119.
5: 418 Dollar.
3: Dollar is on.
5: You can assign me to 7006, 7006. I'll be out there now. I'm secure here. I'll advise when I clear.
3: 1119.

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0: 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All patients were using EMS.
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1: 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Also, the units are going to be back in service.
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0: Hey, Nixville. So, the Super Forester, New York Red, voice received 1629, Boyer did 1629, about a mile west of Exit 10, South D.
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both of them.

a new announcement for August 24th. The next meeting of the Delaware County Firefighters Association will be Monday, August 24th at the Merrittdale Fire Station. Dinner at 7 p.m. with a meeting to follow at 7:30 p.m. All members and anybody interested in the association are welcome to attend. There will be a hazmat first responder operations original 16-hour course beginning Monday, August 24th at the Fire Training Center in Hamden. This class is the minimum requirement for any first responder and is a new prerequisite for the fire police class. Anyone interested must sign up on the state learning management system. There will be a basic passenger vehicle rescue course offered at the Bloomville Fire Station beginning Monday, August 24th. There are no prerequisites for this class. Those interested must sign up on the state learning management system. There will be a basic exterior firefighting operations course beginning Tuesday, September 1st at the Fire Training Center in Hamden. Anyone interested must sign up on the state learning management system. Out of service fire units, Cooks Falls 671, Fleshman's 1311, Andes 161, Masonville 2071. Mutual aid agreements, Hancock East Branch AMA, all calls in Long Eddy's Fire District. This concludes your new announcements for August 24th. Delaware's clear, 1202.

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That's gonna be Pennsylvania on Delaware. Mary John Frank 5476 Pennsylvania. 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

Delaware Headwaters 3362. 3362.

IMS, need a response to 20215, State Highway 28, Delhi. 81-year-old male, traumatic injury to the finger. 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

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Need a response 20215, State Highway 28, Delhi. 81-year-old male, traumatic injury to the finger.

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1: If you could run a parked Jetta out in front of the Shire Pub, it's going to be New York, John Robert William, 3706. John Robert William, 3706. Give me the data.
0: Delhi EMS, second activation, Stellar County 3262.

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1: One, two, two.
0: 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You'll pick the effect.

0: 7 Delaware. Delta 730 en route to SO. 4 females, 1 female. 4 males, 1 female. 18320. 18320.
1: 150 on?

0: is secured. You just add that to the CAD, show me clear.
1: 1502. Tower to 410, we do have one pending.
0: Receive, I'll handle it.
1: 502.

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1: 1506.

0: 527. Just got a call from a Scott Conley reporting that his neighbor Fred was outside screaming at individuals who were fishing. Caller states there's an easement for everyone to fish and that Fred screams at them every time they have guests. Caller would like, will be in a black Denali pickup truck. Would like to speak with officers. Address is 248 Beaverkill Mountain Road.
1: That's received. I'll head that way in a little bit. Sitting on a car right now with a suspended registration, a suspended license. Going to be Lincoln X-ray Nora 6197. Again, Lincoln X-ray Nora 6197.
0: Received. What's your location?
1: With a firehouse right.

0: 27, that's affirmative, that is suspended insurance, not in effect. Expires 7/24 of 27.
1: Received, and that RO is suspended also, right?
0: That's affirmative. Suspended E, Edward, expires date of birth 28.
1: Received, can you run him for any files too, please?

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1: 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Shield 606.
0: 1512. Delta 528.
2: What?
0: Are you available to handle this disturbance at 248 Beaverkill Mountain Road? Caller is a Scott Connolly reporting that the neighbor is always screaming.

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0: 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I don't see anybody, 5021.
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0: 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That was inbound 1538.
2: EMS responding 54 Elm Street, Morabito, for a child choking. Delhi EMS responding 54 Elm Street, Morabito, and Delhi, for a child choking. 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

0: calling the EMS ambulance responding 36 East Street, apartment 2. 65-year-old female, 6 persons, now standing by 6 and 7.
1: Just advising, we're sending EMS to 36 East Street, apartment 2 for a 65-year-old female sick person call. 16-17.

Hotel Hartford, $1. 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
3: 1620.
1: County ambulance.
3: 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Sick person, dip breathing with chest pain.
1: Five,
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0: not start activation. All EMS, second activation, responding 36 East Street, Wall, Department 2, for a sick person. All EMS, second activation, responding 36 East Street, Department 2, sick person.
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1: TC35, you have Delaware.

Pass is flying 2948, County Highway 35, Mesaville, car reporting female thrown from a horse, traumatic injury. Sydney MS is responding 2948, County Highway 35, Mesaville, female patient thrown from a horse, traumatic injury, now it's 8 by 6842.

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0: Confirming 2948, County Road 35.
1: 2948, County Highway 35, Masonville.
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遊びます。Marble House Sleigh Mess Running 4595 Weaver Hollow Road, Andy, 72-year-old male, sick person, tailbone pain. Marble House Sleigh Mess Running 4595 Weaver Hollow Road, Andy, 72-year-old male, sick person, tailbone pain. 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
0: Ah. 429, you're going to be my closest available. 1C33 or 35, need one of you to back 429. It's going to be the area 890 Main Street, Fleshman's. Caller Samuel Gill reporting the mail at the believed to be address 890 Main Street is having a domestic with the mother of his, the male's girlfriend. Per the caller, Ben Franklin is the male involved. Unsure if it's physical. Believe the male may be under the influence. They've hung up with us. We've attempted recontact.

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1: 418, Delaware, you can just leave me on the CAT. I'm secure. I'm actually clear from here. I got to do the report and give 404 a call back.

0: one RMA secured. We're clear of the scene. 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Have a good one.
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1: Sir, responding. 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Is moving but not responsive.

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I believe this is going to be a fight in progress. If you could start me another unit.

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0: Delaware 2C35, need to respond 96 Campbell Brook Road, Colchester. Colchester PD en route to that location for a possible fighting progress request.

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1: I'm out on the Village of the Deposit. What's that complaint from Colchester? U.S.
0: Have Colchester PD en route to a possible fight in progress, 96 Campbell Brook Road in Colchester. He was requesting additional.
1: Receive that break from a complaint at Broome County. 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
2: 418 Delaware.
0: 418.
2: I'm just leaving the Village of Walton. I can take that way through. I will be heading toward Campbell Brook as well.
0: Five two seven Delaware, I'm out. 527, you're out. 418 received. You'll be pointing that way.

0: have you send out state police and start EMS. The rest of your message was unreadable. Delaware 418.
1: Go ahead, I think I copied. He wants me to come in and then stand them down.
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EMS, County 3262, responding 96 Camp Elbrook Road, Colchester. 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

0: 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That's negative. Read it. 37.
1: Can you advise of any injuries for EMS?
2: 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I'll be out in about 9 minutes.
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0: 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One man on custody, 1843.
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0: status.
1: Four one eight, I'll warm up. 48, you're out 1846.

0: 那走了。喂，it's going to be an ear laceration. It's going to be pretty deep.
1: Deep ear laceration. 1847. So we're at County 3262.
0: Here's my cell.
1: 3262, pick up. It's going to be deep ear laceration.
0: Here, repeat that one more time.
1: Patient update, it's going to be a deep ear laceration.
0: Very safe, we're 13 to 150.
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1: Sorry, you can set that timer out. We're secure here.
0: Received, thank you, 1850.

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1: 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This time you can stand down, Maridel's, and we are out.